If you ever plan to motor west, travel my way, take the highway, that's the best. Get your kicks on Route 66. It winds from Chicago to LA, more than 2,000 miles all the way. Get your kicks on Route 66.

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0: Well, we were born. Rocky was born a month after me. I was born in May of 1953, and Rocky was born in June. And they wrote the song Rocky Billy Boogie at the time, and it just kind of came out like Rockabilly Boogie. And that's where they first heard, which made the name kind of famous at the time, Rockabilly.
1: Mer om Billy Burnett, hans karriär och hur rockabillyn kom till blir det i programmet Rock och Pop med Klasse nu på torsdag 15.00 med repris nästa måndag 15.00.

Chapel, Laura prays for her Tommy, who passed away. Was just for Laura he lived and died. Alone in the chapel she can

This old cowboy poet had throwed a rod in that 1967 half-ton Chevrolet. He was swapping parts out at the junkyard, and he told Norma he didn't know where he was gonna stay. Well, Norma always was a soft-hearted kind of gal, and she took that old boy in. He started writing this ode to Norma, and Norma did some things for him.

He never said goodbye to Norma. He never finished Norma's ode. Well, I saw Norma just this morning down at the grill. It was almost funny what she said to me. She said, well, hell, nothing rhymes with Norma.

0: Well, we were born. Rocky was born a month after me. I was born in May of 1953, and Rocky was born in June. And they wrote the song Rocky Billy Boogie at the time, and it just kind of came out like Rockabilly Boogie. And that's where they first heard, which made the name kind of famous at the time, Rockabilly.
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0: Well, we were born, Rocky was born a month after me. I was born in May of 1953, and Rocky was born in June. And they wrote the song Rocky Billy Boogie at the time, and it just kind of came out like Rockabilly Boogie. And that's where they first heard, which made the name kind of famous at the time, Rockabilly.
1: Mer om Billy Burnett, hans karriär och hur rockabillyn kom till blir det i programmet Rock och Pop med Klasse nu på torsdag 15.00 med repris nästa måndag 15.00.

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0: Listen, all you New Yorkers, there's a rumor going round that some of you good people want to leave this town. Well, you better consult with me before you go.
1: Yeah?
0: 'Cause I've been to all those places and I know.
2: Chicago?
0: Well, Chicago's all right. It's got Marshall Field and Soldiers Field.

0: St. Louis.
1: Lots of people like St. Louis. It's got lots of shoes and the St. Louis blues. And one of our larger rivers runs by. But let's face it.

How y'all feeling out there? Do you want some more? Oh yeah, this one is called

0: Well, we were born, Rocky was born a month after me. I was born in May of 1953, and Rocky was born in June. And they wrote the song Rocky Billy Boogie at the time, and it just kind of came out like Rockabilly Boogie. And that's where they first heard, which made the name kind of famous at the time, Rockabilly.
1: Mer om Billy Burnett, hans karriär och hur rockabillyn kom till blir det i programmet Rock och Pop med Klasse nu på torsdag 15.00 med repris nästa måndag 15.00.

0: Well, we were born, Rocky was born a month after me. I was born in May of 1953, and Rocky was born in June. And they wrote the song Rocky Billy Boogie at the time, and it just kind of came out like Rockabilly Boogie. And that's where they first heard, which made the name kind of famous at the time, Rockabilly.
1: Mer om Billy Burnett, hans karriär och hur rockabillyn kom till blir det i programmet Rock och Pop med Klasse nu på torsdag 15.00 med repris nästa måndag 15.00.

shape. 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Yeah. 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

0: Well, we were born. Rocky was born a month after me. I was born in May of 1953, and Rocky was born in June. And they wrote the song Rocky Billy Boogie at the time, and it just kind of came out like Rockabilly Boogie. And that's where they first heard, which made the name kind of famous at the time, Rockabilly.
1: Mer om Billy Burnett, hans karriär och hur rockabillyn kom till blir det i programmet Rock och Pop med Klasse nu på torsdag 15.00 med repris nästa måndag 15.00.

I said, do you all remember Bob Marley? Well, I'm gonna do for you one of Bob Marley's favorites. One of my favorites as well. I'd like to share with you and yours. Are you ready? Here we go. Look it. A diplomat. A diplomat.

Wicked Face Movie. 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Here's a title track, as it simply says,